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1: 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They said this is a very dangerous book. It will cast a spell on your life, so we won't teach it to you. But they said if you can wait, Professor Hawkes, 霍克斯先生。He's coming back from his leave next year, and he'll probably teach it to you. So when Professor Hawkes came back, I still remember this book, and I said to Professor Hawkes, will you teach me Hong Lao Meng? And he said, his eyes lit up like that, because he loved Hong Lao Meng. And he said, of course. So I was one student, just the only student in the class, and we read the first 10 chapters of Hong Lao Meng, and it made a very deep impression on me. And then some 4 years later,We began to translate the whole book together.
0: 在学习和翻译《红楼梦》的过程中，闵福德与导师的女儿陷入爱河，继而师生俩成为了翁婿，书写了《红楼梦》海外传播史上的一段佳话。闵福德先生将自己的爱情和事业经历归结为文学因缘。《红楼梦》英译者的经历是佳话，而书中的爱情故事注定是悲剧。
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